0: SIBC News.
1: Shetland had the second lowest birth rate of the 32 local authorities in Scotland in the quarter January to March, with Orkney having the lowest birth rate. There were 38 births in Shetland across January, February and March, 18 female and 20 male. There were 66 deaths, 35 female and 31 male, and there were 3 marriages, one same-sex. Figures from the trade body Salmon Scotland show that sales of farmed salmon increased to almost £1.6 billion in the 12 months to April. The salmon were grown in Shetland, Orkney and the west of Scotland. The sales value was up 7.3% and volumes are up 8.5%. Tavish Cott, Chief Executive of Salmon Scotland, said that at a time when overall fish sales were flat, salmon was bucking the trend. At the Weaving Shed Gallery in Hillswick, a new summer exhibition is bringing local and visiting artists together. The exhibition, shown alongside the permanent exhibition of the work of the late Jeanette Therese Obshoy, features the work of 4 artists: Philip Kenulty, Nicola Rose, Susan Pearson and Amanda Randall, showcasing a blend of sculpture, paintings, drawings and sketches. With increasing pressure on the Scottish Government to deliver a new hospital for Shetland, there's also been concern expressed on the eventual final cost of the project rather than just the projected cost. This comes as the cost of the new maternity Baird Family Hospital and Anchor Cancer Centre at the Forester Hill Health Campus in Aberdeen has increased during the delayed construction by 260% so far.

Let's get the party started. See you at the bar, you was hardly talking. That's when I knew that your heart was scarring. Friends to lovers need a part to star in. Like, wait, babe, let me ask your pardon. This ain't Gucci, this is Prada, darling. If you want something, you can ask.

0: SIBC News.
1: Shefflin had the second lowest birth rate of the 32 local authorities in Scotland in the quarter January to March, with Orkney having the lowest birth rate. There were 38 births in Shefflin across January, February and March, 18 female and 20 male. There were 66 deaths, 35 female and 31 male, and there were 3 marriages, one same-sex. Figures from the trade body Salmon Scotland show that sales of farmed salmon increased to almost £1.6 billion in the 12 months to April. The salmon were grown in Shetland, Orkney and the west of Scotland. The sales value was up 7.3% and volumes are up 8.5%. Tavish Cott, Chief Executive of Salmon Scotland, said that at a time when overall fish sales were flat, salmon was bucking the trend. At the Weaving Shed Gallery in Hillswick, a new summer exhibition is bringing local and visiting artists together. The exhibition, shown alongside the permanent exhibition of the work of the late Jeanette Therese Objoy, features the work of 4 artists: Philip Kenulty, Nicola Rose, Susan Pearson and Amanda Randall, showcasing a blend of sculpture, paintings, drawings and sketches. With increasing pressure on the Scottish Government to deliver a new hospital for Shetland, there's also been concern expressed on the eventual final cost of the project rather than just the projected cost. This comes as the cost of the new maternity Baird Family Hospital and Anchor Cancer Centre at the Forester Hill Health Campus in Aberdeen has increased during the delayed construction by 260% so far.

Ladies and gentlemen, I'm gonna tell you about one of the many men. Name is irrelevant, height is irrelevant. He was a 1 out of 10, I wish that I knew it then. I'm still recovering.

0: SIBC News.
1: Shefflin had the second lowest birth rate of the 32 local authorities in Scotland in the quarter January to March, with Orkney having the lowest birth rate. There were 38 births in Shefflin across January, February and March, 18 female and 20 male. There were 66 deaths, 35 female and 31 male, and there were 3 marriages, one same-sex. Figures from the trade body Salmon Scotland show that sales of farm salmon increased to almost £1.6 billion in the 12 months to April. The salmon were grown in Shetland, Orkney and the west of Scotland. The sales value was up 7.3% and volumes are up 8.5%. Tavish Scott, Chief Executive of Salmon Scotland, said that at a time when overall fish sales were flat, salmon was bucking the trend. At the Weaving Shed Gallery in Hillswick, a new summer exhibition is bringing local and visiting artists together. The exhibition, shown alongside the permanent exhibition of the work of the late Jeanette Therese Obshoy, features the work of 4 artists: Philip Kinalty, Nicola Rose, Susan Pearson and Amanda Randall, showcasing a blend of sculpture, paintings, drawings and sketches. With increasing pressure on the Scottish Government to deliver a new hospital for Shetland, there's also been concern expressed on the eventual final cost of the project rather than just the projected cost. This comes as the cost of the new maternity Baird Family Hospital and Anchor Cancer Centre at the Forester Hill Health Campus in Aberdeen has increased during the delayed construction by 260% so far.

I took the supermarket flowers from the windowsill. I threw the day old tea from the cup. Packed up the photo album Matthew had made. Memories of a life that's been loved. Took the get well soon cars and stuffed animals.

0: SIBC News.
1: Shefton had the second lowest birth rate of the 32 local authorities in Scotland in the quarter January to March, with Orting having the lowest birth rate. There were 38 births in Shefton across January, February and March, 18 female and 20 male. There were 66 deaths, 35 female and 31 male, and there were 3 marriages, one same-sex. Figures from the trade body Salmon Scotland show that sales of farm salmon increased to almost £1.6 billion in the 12 months to April. The salmon were grown in Shetland, Orkney and the west of Scotland. The sales value was up 7.3% and volumes are up 8.5%. Tavish Scott, Chief Executive of Salmon Scotland, said that at a time when overall fish sales were flat, salmon was bucking the trend. At the Weaving Shed Gallery in Hillswick, a new summer exhibition is bringing local and visiting artists together. The exhibition, shown alongside the permanent exhibition of the work of the late Jeanette Therese Obshoy, features the work of 4 artists: Philip Kinalty, Nicola Rose, Susan Pearson and Amanda Randall, showcasing a blend of sculpture, paintings, drawings and sketches. With increasing pressure on the Scottish Government to deliver a new hospital for Shetland, there's also been concern expressed on the eventual final cost of the project rather than just the projected cost. This comes as the cost of the new maternity Baird Family Hospital and Anchor Cancer Centre at the Forrester Hill Health Campus in Aberdeen has increased during the delayed construction by 260% so far.

0: SIBC News.
1: Shefflin had the second lowest birth rate of the 32 local authorities in Scotland in the quarter January to March, with Orkney having the lowest birth rate. There were 38 births in Shefflin across January, February and March, 18 female and 20 male. There were 66 deaths, 35 female and 31 male, and there were 3 marriages, one same-sex. Figures from the trade body Salmon Scotland show that sales of farm salmon increased to almost £1.6 billion in the 12 months to April. The salmon were grown in Shetland, Orkney and the west of Scotland. The sales value was up 7.3% and volumes are up 8.5%. Tavish Cott, Chief Executive of Salmon Scotland, said that at a time when overall fish sales were flat, salmon was bucking the trend. At the Weaving Shed Gallery in Hillswick, a new summer exhibition is bringing local and visiting artists together. The exhibition, shown alongside the permanent exhibition of the work of the late Jeanette Therese Objoy, features the work of 4 artists: Philip Kenulty, Nicola Rose, Susan Pearson and Amanda Randall, showcasing a blend of sculpture, paintings, drawings and sketches. With increasing pressure on the Scottish Government to deliver a new hospital for Shetland, there's also been concern expressed on the eventual final cost of the project rather than just the projected cost. This comes as the cost of the new maternity Baird Family Hospital and Anchor Cancer Centre at the Forester Hill Health Campus in Aberdeen has increased during the delayed construction by 260% so far.

0: SIBC News.
1: Shefflin had the second lowest birth rate of the 32 local authorities in Scotland in the quarter January to March, with Orkney having the lowest birth rate. There were 38 births in Shefflin across January, February and March, 18 female and 20 male. There were 66 deaths, 35 female and 31 male, and there were 3 marriages, one same-sex. Figures from the trade body Salmon Scotland show that sales of farmed salmon increased to almost £1.6 billion in the 12 months to April. The salmon were grown in Shetland, Orkney and the west of Scotland. The sales value was up 7.3% and volumes are up 8.5%. Tavish Scott, Chief Executive of Salmon Scotland, said that at a time when overall fish sales were flat, salmon was bucking the trend. At the Weaving Shed Gallery in Hillswick, a new summer exhibition is bringing local and visiting artists together. The exhibition, shown alongside the permanent exhibition of the work of the late Jeanette Therese Obshoy, features the work of 4 artists, Philip Kenulty, Nicola Rose, Susan Pearson and Amanda Randall, showcasing a blend of sculpture, paintings, drawings and sketches. With increasing pressure on the Scottish Government to deliver a new hospital for Shetland, there's also been concern expressed on the eventual final cost of the project rather than just the projected cost. This comes as the cost of the new maternity Baird Family Hospital and Anchor Cancer Centre at the Forester Hill Health Campus in Aberdeen has increased during the delayed construction by 260% so far.
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Practitioners, Lerwick; Youth Workers, Various Locations; Library Assistant, Lerwick; School Library Assistant, Sanwick; Road Workers, Lerwick and Selinus. For information on these jobs or to sign up for job alert emails, go to myjobscotland.gov.uk. You can also like Shetland Islands Council job vacancies on Facebook.

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1: The Lerwick lifeboat was launched in service yesterday evening after black smoke was seen coming from a small fishing boat off Samfrey in Yelsoon. The lifeboat was able to launch quickly, having just completed an exercise in Dalesford. However, it turned out to be a false alarm, with the black smoke exhausting missions and the fishing boat berthed safely at Toft. The Coast Guard helicopter based its utmost task to the Clare platform, 30 nautical miles northwest of Aishnes. A platform worker with an injury was flown to Aberdeen, with the helicopter refuelling at Sumbra while on the way. As previously suggested on SIBC, the number of yachts taking part in the Shetland race next week will be 22. 17 are Norwegian, 2 are Scottish from the Clyde Cruising Club, 1 is from Shetland, and there were 1 German and 1 Swedish. On board will be 135 people. The Shetland yacht is the Swiftwing, skippered by James Anderson. This is the 38th Shetland race, with no race for 2 years during COVID. Next week, the Shetland Council's Economic Development Service is running the fourth series since 2024 of drop-in events to raise awareness of the support available to local businesses and community enterprises. Officers will explain the services that are offered to new and existing organisations through the Council and Business Gateway, and how this can help people to establish, to sustain and to grow their business. The Council's Economic Development Service has a range of tools and mechanisms to help guide and to finance such organisations. The Shetland Islands Council is considering undertaking an options appraisal on the long-term future of the Borough Primary School in Yell. A report which will go to a meeting of members of the Council next Monday highlights that discussions have already been held with parents of the 4 children currently at the school and with the school head teacher, who is one of 6 staff members. Under Shetland Islands Council policy, a school roll of 4 this year, and likely to be this until the year 2027-2028, would require the school to be considered for mothballing. Shetland Noir is back this weekend, 3 years since the last Shetland Noir was held at Murillo. Crime writer and creator of the Shetland novels, Anne Cleves, is returning as patron of Shetland Noir 2026, with a programme of author talks, workshops, panel discussions and special events. Shetland crime writer Marcelly Taylor has been curating the programme, with headline authors Lee Child, Louise Penny, Vasim Khan, Professor Lorna Dawson, Yissa Sugodarota and Anne Cleese herself, along with other authors and crime professionals. Shetland had the second lowest birth rate of the 32 local authorities in Scotland in the quarter January to March, with Orkney having the lowest birth rate. There were 38 births in Shetland across January, February and March, 18 female and 20 male. There were 66 deaths, 35 female and 31 male, and there were 3 marriages, 1 same-sex. At the Weaving Shed Gallery in Hillswick, a new summer exhibition is bringing local and visiting artists together. The exhibition, shown alongside the permanent exhibition of the work of the late Jeanette Therese Objoy, features the work of 4 artists, Philip Kinalty, Nicola Rose, Susan Pearson and Amanda Rendell, showcasing a blend of sculpture, paintings, drawings and sketches. There's more news after this.
2: If you've got experience of adult social care services in Shetland, the Council and the Health and Social Care Partnership are keen for you to take part in a survey. You may already be using services or have used them in the past, or be a friend, carer or family member of someone who has. Contributions from local community, voluntary and partner organisations are also welcome. The survey's gathering information on people's experiences, what works well or where improvements could be made to help inform planning for the future. Just go to the Shetland Islands Council's website and hit the link to take part, or phone 01595 744 308 for a paper copy.
1: There have been protests in Edinburgh, Glasgow and Ayr, as well as Belfast, where there was violent disorder following the Belfast knife attack. In Belfast, houses and vehicles were set on fire and all public transport was paused in the city. Members of Edinburgh City Council have decided that mobile phones will be banned in all state secondary schools in Edinburgh after the summer holidays. They decided that a ban covering the whole of the school day would be the most effective. From August, pupils will have to put their devices in magnetically sealed pouches throughout the school day, including during breaks and lunchtime. Most pupils had wanted access to their devices during the breaks. Scotland's chief statistician has released figures on domestic abuse incidents recorded by Police Scotland in the year 2024 to 2025. The police recorded 64,967 incidents of domestic abuse, an increase of 2% compared to the previous year. Despite increasing over the last 2 years, that remains below the peak in 1920 to 2021, the lockdown year. The RSPB has bought the Bass Rock, 3 miles off the coast of North Berwick in the Firth of Forth. The Bass Rock had been owned by the Hamilton Dalrymple family for 320 years. The rock is home to the world's largest colony of northern gannets and 10,000 puffins. The European Union border agency Frontex has said that the border system causing long delays for many UK travellers may not stabilise for 2 years. Some European Union member states are struggling to adopt the entry-exit system. FIFA is working to maximise opportunities for Iranian supporters to attend World Cup matches in the United States. This was after Iran's World Cup group stage ticket allocation was revoked just days before the tournament. The Whitefish landings and the weather are after this.
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1: Whitefish box landings from Shetland Seafood Auctions. One boat landed 184 boxes. The Fraserburgh Ocean Reaper landed 184 boxes for Lerwick. The landings so far this week are about 2,000 boxes. The cruise ships in Lerwick Harbour today are the 156-metre Silver Wind at Hommsketh 5 after arriving from Fair Isle and before sailing for Noss, and the 210-metre Seabourn Ovation at Mayors East after arriving from Djibivogar and before sailing for Invergordon. The weather, the wind will be westerly backing southwesterly moderate breeze force 4. The temperature will be 12 to 13 degrees.
0: Events coming soon from Shetland Arts. Join us for a free day of workshops, nurture and community at Mareel as we host another Healing Arts Scotland event on Tuesday the 16th of June. Come along to Meet the Artist with Claire Thatcher on Friday the 19th of June. Claire was awarded a residency in Shetland and has made a large body of work with painting and drawing at the heart of her practice. And finally, Shetland Story Slam is an open mic, true personal storytelling event. Join us for the second instalment as an audience member or put your name forward to tell a story on Friday the 19th of June. 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
1: 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Coming now, Bella Kay, then the Stuts with Motherlands and Cat's Eye with Internet Girl. It's a love it, a love it, a love it from Bella Kay.

0: SIBC News.
1: The Lerwick Life Boat was launched on service yesterday evening after black smoke was seen coming from a small fishing boat off Samfrey and Yelsoon. The lifeboat was able to launch quickly, having just completed an exercise in Dalesville. However, it turned out to be a false alarm, with the black smoke exhaust emissions, and the fishing boat berthed safely at Toft. The Coast Guard helicopter based at Summer was tasked to the Clare platform, 30 nautical miles northwest of Aishnes. A platform worker with an injury was flown to Aberdeen, with a helicopter refueling at Sumbra while on the

0: As previously suggested on SIBC, the number of yachts taking part in the Shetland race next week will be 22. 17 are Norwegian, 2 are Scottish from the Clyde Cruising Club, 1 is from Shetland, and there are 1 German and 1 Swedish. On board will be 135 people. The Shetland yacht is the Swiftwing, skippered by James Anderson. This is the 38th Shetland race, with no race for 2 years during COVID. Next week, the Shetlandlands Council's Economic Development Service is running the fourth series since 2024 of drop-in events to raise awareness of the support available to local businesses and community enterprises. Officers will explain the services offered to new and existing organisations through the Council and Business Gateway and how this can help people to establish, to sustain and to grow their business. The Council's Economic Development Service has a range of tools and mechanisms to help guide and to finance such organisations. The Shetlandlands Council is considering undertaking an options appraisal on the long-term future of the Burrival Primary School in Yell. A report which will go to a meeting of members of the Council next Monday highlights that discussions have already been held with parents of the 4 children currently at the school and with the school head teacher, who is one of 6 staff members. Under Shetlandlands Council policy, a school roll of 4 this year, and is likely to be this until the year 2027 to 2028, would require the school to be considered for mothballing. Shetland Noir is back this weekend, 3 years since the last Shetland Noir was held at Mareel. Crime writer and creator of the Shetland novels, Anne Cleaves, is returning as patron of Shetland Noir 2026. With a programme of author talks, workshops, panel discussions and special events. Shetland crime writer Marcy Taylor has been curating the programme with headline authors Lee Child, Louise Penny, Vasim Khan, Professor Lorna Dawson, Yissa Sigurdardottir and Anne Cleese herself, along with other authors and crime professionals. Shetland had the second lowest birth rate of the 32 local authorities in Scotland in the quarter January to March, with Orkney having the lowest birth rate. There were 38 births in Shetland across January, February and March, 18 female and 20 male. There were 66 deaths, 35 female and 31 male, and there were 3 marriages, 1 same-sex. At the Weaving Shed Gallery in Hillswick, a new summer exhibition is bringing local and visiting artists together. The exhibition, shown alongside the permanent exhibition of the work of the late Jeanette Therese Objoy, features the work of 4 artists, Philip Kinalty, Nicola Rose, Susan Pearson and Amanda Rendell, showcasing a blend of sculpture, paintings, drawings and sketches. There's more news after this.
1: 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Trips include accommodation, food and sailing instruction. 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
0: There have been protests in Edinburgh, Glasgow and Ayr, as well as Belfast, where there was violent disorder following the Belfast knife attack. In Belfast, houses and vehicles were set on fire and all public transport was paused in the city. Members of Edinburgh City Council have decided that mobile phones will be banned in all state secondary schools in Edinburgh after the summer holidays. They decided that a ban covering the whole of the school day would be the most effective. From August, pupils will have to put their devices in magnetically sealed pouches throughout the school day, including during breaks and lunchtime. Most pupils had wanted access to their devices during the breaks. Scotland's chief statistician has released figures on domestic abuse incidents recorded by Police Scotland in the year 2024-2025. The police recorded 64,967 incidents of domestic abuse, an increase of 2% compared to the previous year. Despite increasing over the last 2 years, that remains below the peak in 1920-2021, the lockdown year. The RSPB has bought the Bass Rock, 3 miles off the coast of North Berwick in the Firth of Forth. The Bass Rock had been owned by the Hamilton Dalrymple family for 320 years. The rock is home to the world's largest colony of northern gannets and 10,000 puffins. The European Union border agency Frontex has said that the border system causing long delays for many UK travellers may not stabilise for 2 years. Some European Union member states are struggling to adopt the entry-exit system. FIFA is working to maximise opportunities for Iranian supporters to attend World Cup matches in the United States. This was after Iran's World Cup group stage ticket allocation was revoked just days before the tournament. The Whitefish landings and the weather are after this.
1: Did you know that?
2: Several hundred Shetland residents are directly employed as fishermen and hundreds more are employed in associated businesses ranging from ports, fish markets and processors to engineering, transport and supply. A third of Shetland businesses stated that more than half of their turnover was related to the fishing sector.
1: Find out more at shetlandfisherman.com.
0: Whitefish box landings from Shetland Seafood Auctions. One boat landed 184 boxes. The Fraserburgh Ocean Reaper landed 184 boxes for Lerwick. The landings so far this week are about 2,000 boxes. The cruise ships in Lerwick Harbour today are the 156-metre Silver Wind at Homskirth 5 after arriving from Fair Isle and before sailing for Noss, and the 210-metre Seabourn Ovation at Mayor's East after arriving from Djibivogar and before sailing for Invergordon. The weather, the wind will be westerly backing southwesterly moderate breeze force 4. The temperature will be 12 to 13 degrees.
1: 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You can also like Shetland Islands Council job vacancies on Facebook.
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0: Coming now, Noah Kahan, then Stella Lefty and Boston, and Doja Cat with Jealous Type. It's Doors from Noah Kahan.

Let's get the party started. See you at the bar, you was hardly talking. That's when I knew that your heart was scarring. Friends to lovers need a part to star in. Like, wait, babe, let me ask your pardon. This ain't Gucci, this is Prada, darling. If you want something, you can ask.

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1: The Lerwick lifeboat was launched on service yesterday evening after black smoke was seen coming from a small fishing boat off Samfrey and Yelsoon. The lifeboat was able to launch quickly, having just completed an exercise in Dalesville. However, it turned out to be a false alarm, with the black smoke exhaust emissions and the fishing boat berthed safely at Toft. The Coast Guard helicopter based at Summer was tasked to the Clare platform, 30 nautical miles northwest of Aisheners. A platform worker with an injury was flown to Aberdeen, with a helicopter refueling at Sumbra while on the way. As previously suggested on SIBC, the number of yachts taking part in the Shetland race next week will be 22. 17 are Norwegian, 2 are Scottish from the Clyde Cruising Club, 1 is from Shetland, and there are 1 German and 1 Swedish. On board will be 135 people. The Shetland yacht is the Swiftwing, skippered by James Anderson. This is the 38th Shetland race, with no race for 2 years during COVID. Next week, the Shetlandlands Council's Economic Development Service is running the fourth series since 2024 of drop-in events to raise awareness of the support available to local businesses and community enterprises. Officers will explain the services offered to new and existing organisations through the Council and Business Gateway and how this can help people to establish, to sustain and to grow their business. The Council's Economic Development Service has a range of tools and mechanisms to help guide and to finance such organisations. The Shetlandlands Council is considering undertaking an options appraisal on the long-term future of the Burraville Primary School in Yell. A report which will go to a meeting of members of the Council next Monday highlights that discussions have already been held with parents of the 4 children currently at the school and with the school head teacher, who is one of 6 staff members. Under Shetlandlands Council policy, a school roll of 4 this year, and is likely to be this until the year 2027 to 2028, would require the school to be considered for mothballing. Shetland Noir is back this weekend, 3 years since the last Shetland Noir was held at Mareel. Crime writer and creator of the Shetland novels, Anne Cleaves, is returning as patron of Shetland Noir 2026. With a programme of author talks, workshops, panel discussions and special events. Shetland crime writer Marcy Taylor has been curating the programme, with headline authors Lee Child, Louise Penny, Vasim Khan, Professor Lorna Dawson, Yissa Sigurdardottir and Anne Cleaves herself, along with other authors and crime professionals. Shetland had the second lowest birth rate of the 32 local authorities in Scotland in the quarter January to March, with Orkney having the lowest birth rate. There were 38 births in Shetland across January, February and March, 18 female and 20 male. There were 66 deaths, 35 female and 31 male, and there were 3 marriages, 1 same-sex. At the Weaving Shed Gallery in Hillswick, a new summer exhibition is bringing local and visiting artists together. The exhibition, shown alongside the permanent exhibition of the work of the late Jeanette Therese Objoy, features the work of 4 artists, Philip Kinalty, Nicola Rose, Susan Pearson and Amanda Rendell, showcasing a blend of sculpture, paintings, drawings and sketches. There's more news after this.
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1: There have been protests in Edinburgh, Glasgow and Ayr, as well as Belfast, where there was violent disorder following the Belfast knife attack. In Belfast, houses and vehicles were set on fire and all public transport was paused in the city. Members of Edinburgh City Council have decided that mobile phones will be banned in all state secondary schools in Edinburgh after the summer holidays. They decided that a ban covering the whole of the school day would be the most effective. From August, pupils will have to put their devices in magnetically sealed pouches throughout the school day, including during breaks and lunchtime. Most pupils had wanted access to their devices during the breaks. Scotland's chief statistician has released figures on domestic abuse incidents recorded by Police Scotland in the year 2024 to 2025. The police recorded 64,967 incidents of domestic abuse, an increase of 2% compared to the previous year. Despite increasing over the last 2 years, that remains below the peak in 1920 to 2021, the lockdown year. The RSPB has bought the Bass Rock, 3 miles off the coast of North Berwick in the Firth of Forth. The Bass Rock had been owned by the Hamilton Dalrymple family for 320 years. The rock is home to the world's largest colony of northern gannets and 10,000 puffins. The European Union border agency Frontex has said that the border system causing long delays for many UK travellers may not stabilise for 2 years. Some European Union member states are struggling to adopt the entry-exit system. FIFA is working to maximise opportunities for Iranian supporters to attend World Cup matches in the United States. This was after Iran's World Cup group stage ticket allocation was revoked just days before the tournament. The Whitefish landings and the weather are after this.
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1: Whitefish box landings from Shetland Seafood Auctions. One boat landed 184 boxes. The Fraserburgh Ocean Reaper landed 184 boxes for Lerwick. The landing so far this week are about 2,000 boxes. The cruise ships in Lerwick Harbour today are the 156-metre Silver Wind at Holmescourt 5 after arriving from Fair Isle and before sailing for Noss, and the 210-metre Seabourn Ovation at Mayors East after arriving from Dubyvogar and before sailing for Invergordon. The weather, the wind will be westerly backing southwesterly moderate breeze force 4. The temperature will be 12 to 13 degrees.
0: Screening this week at Mareel, Leo Woodall and Dustin Hoffman star in Tuner, a playful film that's part low-key thriller and part charming romance. Terrific new musical comedy Power Ballad is a funny and moving story about music, self-respect, friendship and the price of ambition. The Christophers is a witty and exhilarating film that serves up thorny truths about youth and old age, artistic integrity and legacy. Everyone's favourite cat and mouse duo are back in Tom and Jerry, Forbidden Compass. A lovable dog discovers he has superpowers in animated family adventure, Charlie the Wonder Dog. Funny Though Tender, Father, Mother, Sister, Brother is an intimate, insightful study of the universal intricacies of family dynamics. Finally, starting our season of classic noir cinema, we have Gilda. Go shetlandarts.org for more information and to book tickets.
1: SIBC. It's Taylor Swift and then Lola Young from Down Here and Ed Sheeran a little more. Taylor Swift at number one in the charts, I Knew It, I Knew You.

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under the weight of her cloud. But for the first time in a long time, she believed that one day she would again feel the sun. She must be patient. She must have faith in the seeds that are planted beneath the snow. She must hold on, and she must let go.

0: SIBC News.
1: The Lerwick lifeboat was launched on service yesterday evening after black smoke was seen coming from a small fishing boat off Samfrey and Yelsoon. The lifeboat was able to launch quickly, having just completed an exercise in Dalesville. However, it turned out to be a false alarm, with the black smoke exhaust emissions and the fishing boat berthed safely at Toft. The Coast Guard helicopter based at Summer was tasked to the Clare platform, 30 nautical miles northwest of Ashenas. A platform worker with an injury was flown to Aberdeen, with the helicopter refueling at Sumbra while on the way. As previously suggested on SIBC, the number of yachts taking part in the Shetland race next week will be 22. 17 are Norwegian, 2 are Scottish from the Clyde Cruising Club, 1 is from Shetland, and there are 1 German and 1 Swedish. On board will be 135 people. The Shetland yacht is the Swiftwing, skippered by James Anderson. This is the 38th Shetland race, with no race for 2 years during COVID. Next

0: week, the Shetland Lands Council's Economic Development Service is running the fourth series since 2024 of drop-in events to raise awareness of the support available to local businesses and community enterprises. Officers will explain the services offered to new and existing organisations through the Council and Business Gateway and how this can help people to establish, to sustain and to grow their business. The Council's Economic Development Service has a range of tools and mechanisms to help guide and to finance such organisations. The Shetland Lands Council is considering undertaking an options appraisal on the long-term future of the Burraville Primary School in Yell. A report which will go to a meeting of members of the Council next Monday highlights that discussions have already been held with parents of the four children currently at the school and with the school head teacher, who is one of six staff members. Under Shetland Lands Council policy, a school roll of four this year, and is likely to be this until the year 2027 to 2028, would require the school to be considered for mothballing. Shetland Noir is back this weekend, 3 years since the last Shetland Noir was held at Mareel. Crime writer and creator of the Shetland novels, Anne Cleaves, is returning as patron of Shetland Noir 2026. With a programme of author talks, workshops, panel discussions and special events. Shetland crime writer Masley Taylor has been curating the programme with headline authors Lee Child, Louise Penny, Vasim Khan, Professor Lorna Dawson, Yissa Sigurdardottir and Anne Cleese herself, along with other authors and crime professionals. Shetland had the second lowest birth rate of the 32 local authorities in Scotland in the quarter January to March, with Orkney having the lowest birth rate. There were 38 births in Shetland across January, February and March, 18 female and 20 male. There were 66 deaths, 35 female and 31 male, and there were 3 marriages, 1 same-sex. At the Weaving Shed Gallery in Hillswick, a new summer exhibition is bringing local and visiting artists together. The exhibition, shown alongside the permanent exhibition of the work of the late Jeanette Therese Objoy, features the work of four artists, Philip Kinalty, Nicola Rose, Susan Pearson and Amanda Rendell, showcasing a blend of
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0: There have been protests in Edinburgh, Glasgow and Ayr, as well as Belfast, where there was violent disorder following the Belfast knife attack. In Belfast, houses and vehicles were set on fire and all public transport was paused in the city. Members of Edinburgh City Council have decided that mobile phones will be banned in all state secondary schools in Edinburgh after the summer holidays. They decided that a ban covering the whole of the school day would be the most effective. From August, pupils will have to put their devices in magnetically sealed pouches throughout the school day, including during breaks and lunchtime. Most pupils had wanted access to their devices during the breaks. Scotland's chief statistician has released figures on domestic abuse incidents recorded by Police Scotland in the year 2024 to 2025. The police recorded 64,967 incidents of domestic abuse, an increase of 2% compared to the previous year. Despite increasing over the last 2 years, that remains below the peak in 1920 to 2021, the lockdown year. The RSPB has bought the Bass Rock, 3 miles off the coast of North Berwick in the Firth of Forth. The Bass Rock had been owned by the Hamilton Dalrymple family for 320 years. The rock is home to the world's largest colony of northern gannets and 10,000 puffins. The European Union border agency Frontex has said that the border system causing long delays for many UK travellers may not stabilise for 2 years. Some European Union member states are struggling to adopt the entry-exit system. FIFA is working to maximise opportunities for Iranian supporters to attend World Cup matches in the United States. This was after Iran's World Cup group stage ticket allocation was revoked just days before the tournament. The Whitefish landings and the weather are after this.
2: Are you looking for a sailing adventure this summer? 60N Sailing is a local chart

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1: Whitefish box landings from Shetland Seafood Auctions. One boat landed 184 boxes. The Fraserburgh Ocean Reaper landed 184 boxes for Lerwick. The landings so far this week are about 2,000 boxes. The cruise ships in Lerwick Harbour today are the 156-metre Silver Wind at Homskirth 5 after arriving from Fair Isle and before sailing for Noss, and the 210-metre Seabourn Ovation at Mayors East after arriving from Djubivogur and before sailing for Invergordon. The weather, the wind will be westerly backing southwesterly moderate breeze force 4, the temperature will be 12 to 13 degrees.
0: 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Did you know that?
2: More than 300,000 tonnes of fish worth £300 million is caught within 50 miles of Shetland each year. 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
1: 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It's Sorry for Darren and LaBianca, and then another featuring 54 Ultra and Talk to You and Kerr Mercer. Scotland's Kerr Mercer with Love Me Twice. But first, Let Me Be in Your Arms, Sonny Federa and LaBianca.

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1: The Lerwick lifeboat was launched on service yesterday evening after black smoke was seen coming from a small fishing boat off Samfleet in Yellswood. The lifeboat was able to launch quickly, having just completed an exercise in Dalesville. However, it turned out to be a false alarm, with the black smoke exhaust emissions and the fishing boat berthed safely at Toft. Coast Guard helicopter based at Selma was tasked to the Clare platform, 30 nautical miles northwest of Aishnes. A platform worker with an injury was flown to Aberdeen for the helicopter refuelling at Sumbra while on the way. As previously suggested on SIBC, the number of yachts taking part in the Shetland race next week will be 22. 17 are Norwegian, 2 are Scottish from the Clyde Cruising Club, 1 is from Shetland, and there are 1 German and 1 Swedish. On board will be 135 people. The Shetland yacht is the Swiftwing, skippered by James Anderson. This is the 38th Shetland race, with no race for 2 years during COVID. Next week, the Shetland Islands Council Economic Development Service is running the fourth series since 2024 of drop-in events to raise awareness of the support available to local businesses and community enterprises. Officers will explain the services on offer to new and existing organisations through the Council and Business Gateway, and how this can help people to establish, to sustain and to grow their business. The Council's Economic Development Service has a range of tools and mechanisms to help guide and to finance such organisations. The Shetland Islands Council is considering undertaking an options appraisal on the long-term future of the Burrivor Primary School in Yell. A report, which will go to a meeting of members of the Council next Monday, highlights that discussions have already been held with parents of the 4 children currently at the school and with the school head teacher, who is one of 6 staff members. Under Shetland Islands Council policy, a school roll of 4 this year, and likely to be that until the year 2027 to 2028, would require the school to be considered for mothballing. Shetland Noir is back this weekend, 3 years since the last Shetland Noir was held at Mareel. Crime writer and creator of the Shetland novels, Ian Cleese, is returning as patron of Shetland Noir 2026, with a programme of author talks, workshops, panel discussions and special events. Shetland crime writer Marcelly Taylor, who's been curating the programme with headline authors Lee Child, Louise Penny, Basim Khan, Professor Lorna Dawson, Yusa Sigurdardottir and Anne Cleves herself, along with others and crime professionals. The weather, the wind will be westerly backing southwesterly, moderate breeze force 4. The temperature will be 12 to 13 degrees.
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3: 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Terrific new musical comedy Power Ballad is a funny and moving story about music, self-respect, friendship and the price of ambition. The Christophers is a witty and exhilarating film that serves up thorny truths about youth and old age, artistic integrity and legacy. Everyone's favourite cat and mouse duo are back in Tom and Jerry, Forbidden Compass. 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Finally, starting our season of classic noir cinema, we have Gilda. 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
1: 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Now we have Milky Mulgrave, then Harry Styles, Aperture, and Justin Bieber, Nicki Minaj, and Beauty and a Beat. Just the way you are, Milky Mulgrave.

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1: The Lerwick lifeboat was launched on service yesterday evening after black smoke was seen coming from a small fishing boat off Samfleet in Yelsun. The lifeboat was able to launch quickly, having just completed an exercise in Dalesville. However, it turned out to be a false alarm, with the black smoke exhausting missions and the fishing boat berthed safely at Toft. Coast Guard helicopter based at Selma was tasked to the Clare platform, 30 nautical miles northwest of Aishnes. A platform worker with an injury was flown to Aberdeen for the helicopter refuelling at Sumbra while on the way. As previously suggested on SIBC, the number of yachts taking part in the Shetland race next week will be 22. 17 are Norwegian, 2 are Scottish from the Clyde Cruising Club, 1 is from Shetland, and there are 1 German and 1 Swedish. On board will be 135 people. The Shetland yacht is the Swiftwing, skippered by James Anderson. This is the 38th Shetland race, with no race for 2 years during COVID. Next week, the Shetland Islands Council Economic Development Service is running the fourth series since 2024 of drop-in events to raise awareness of the support available to local businesses and community enterprises. Officers will explain the services on offer to new and existing organisations through the Council and Business Gateway, and how this can help people to establish, to sustain and to grow their business. The Council's Economic Development Service has a range of tools and mechanisms to help guide and to finance such organisations. The Shetland Islands Council is considering undertaking an options appraisal on the long-term future of the Burrivor Primary School in Yell. A report, which will go to a meeting of members of the Council next Monday, highlights that discussions have already been held with parents of the 4 children currently at the school and with the school head teacher, who is one of 6 staff members. Under Shetland Islands Council policy, a school roll of 4 this year, and likely to be that until the year 2027-2028, would require the school to be considered for mothballing. Shetland Noir is back this weekend, 3 years since the last Shetland Noir was held at Mareel. Crime writer and creator of the Shetland novels, Ian Cleese, is returning as patron of Shetland Noir 2026, with a programme of author talks, workshops, panel discussions and special events. Shetland crime writer Marcelly Taylor, who's been curating the programme with headline authors Lee Child, Louise Penny, Basim Khan, Professor Lorna Dawson, Yusa Sigurdardottir and Anne Cleves herself, along with others and crime professionals. The weather, the wind will be westerly backing southwesterly, moderate breeze force 4. The temperature will be 12 to 13 degrees.
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3: 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Claire was awarded a residency in Shetland and has made a large body of work with painting and drawing at the heart of her practice. And finally, Shetland Story Slam is an open mic, true personal storytelling event. 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
1: 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Now we have Ray, then She O'Dowd, Since We Divided, and Flo with Don't Break Her Heart. 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
1: The Lerwick lifeboat was launched on service yesterday evening after black smoke was seen coming from a small fishing boat off Samfrey in Yellswun. The lifeboat was able to launch quickly, having just completed an exercise in Dalesville. However, it turned out to be a false alarm, with the black smoke exhausting missions and the fishing boat berthed safely at Toft. Coast Guard helicopter based at Selma was tasked with a clear platform 30 nautical miles northwest of Aishnes. A platform worker with an injury was flown to Aberdeen, with the helicopter refueling at Sumbra while on the way. As previously suggested on SIBC, the number of yachts taking part in the Shetland race next week will be 22. 17 are Norwegian, 2 are Scottish from the Clyde Cruising Club, 1 is from Shetland, and there are 1 German and 1 Swedish. On board will be 135 people. The Shetland yacht is the Swiftwing, skippered by James Anderson. This is the 38th Shetland race, with no race for 2 years during COVID. Next week, the Shetland Islands Council Economic Development Service is running the fourth series since 2024 of drop-in events to raise awareness of the support available to local businesses and community enterprises. Officers will explain the services on offer to new and existing organisations through the Council and Business Gateway, and how this can help people to establish, to sustain and to grow their business. The Council's Economic Development Service has a range of tools and mechanisms to help guide and to finance such organisations. The Shetland Islands Council is considering undertaking an options appraisal on the long-term future of the Burrevor Primary School in Yell. A report, which will go to a meeting of members of the Council next Monday, highlights that discussions have already been held with parents of the 4 children currently at the school and with the school head teacher, who is one of 6 staff members. Under Shetland Islands Council policy, a school roll of 4 this year, and likely to be that until the year 2027-2028, would require the school to be considered for mothballing. Shetland Noir is back this weekend, 3 years since the last Shetland Noir was held at Mareel. Crime writer and creator of the Shetland novels, Ian Cleaves, is returning as patron of Shetland Noir 2026, with a programme of author talks, workshops, panel discussions and special events. Shetland crime writer Marcelly Taylor, who's been curating the programme with headline authors Lee Child, Louise Penny, Basim Khan, Professor Lorna Dawson, Yusa Sigurdardottir and Ian Cleaves herself, along with others and crime professionals. The weather, the wind will be westerly backing southwesterly, moderate breeze force 4. The temperature will be 12 to 13 degrees.
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They say the 20s are the best years of your life, but I seem to be spending mine missing sunsets, cause I'm busy on my phone observing everyone else. How I compare and obsess, just me, my phone and these walls. And I've been sober for some months, but I can feel the demons waiting on my downfall. Since I'm so ugly and irrelevant, I've been losing friends as if I'm trying to get rid of them. I googled why I'm so desperate for validation.

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1: The Lerwick lifeboat was launched on service yesterday evening after black smoke was seen coming from a small fishing boat off Samfleet in Yellswood. The lifeboat was able to launch quickly, having just completed an exercise in Dalesville. However, it turned out to be a false alarm, with the black smoke exhaust emissions and the fishing boat berthed safely at Toft. Coast Guard helicopter based at Selma was tasked to the Clare platform, 30 nautical miles northwest of Aishnes. A platform worker with an injury was flown to Aberdeen for the helicopter refueling at Sumbra while on the way. As previously suggested on SIBC, the number of yachts taking part in the Shetland race next week will be 22. 17 are Norwegian, 2 are Scottish from the Clyde Cruising Club, 1 is from Shetland, and there are 1 German and 1 Swedish. On board will be 135 people. The Shetland yacht is the Swiftwing, skipped by James Anderson. This is the 38th Shetland race, with no race for 2 years during COVID. Next week, the Shetland Islands Council Economic Development Service is running the fourth series since 2024 of drop-in events to raise awareness of the support available to local businesses and community enterprises. Officers will explain the services on offer to new and existing organisations through the Council and Business Gateway, and how this can help people to establish, to sustain and to grow their business. The Council's Economic Development Service has a range of tools and mechanisms to help guide and to finance such organisations. The Shetland Islands Council is considering undertaking an options appraisal on the long-term future of the Burrivor Primary School in Yell. A report, which will go to a meeting of members of the Council next Monday, highlights that discussions have already been held with parents of the 4 children currently at the school and with the school head teacher, who is one of 6 staff members. Under Shetland Islands Council policy, a school roll of 4 this year, and likely to be that until the year 2027 to 2028, would require the school to be considered for mothballing. Shetland Noir is back this weekend, 3 years since the last Shetland Noir was held at Mareel. Crime writer and creator of the Shetland novels, Ian Cleese, is returning as patron of Shetland Noir 2026, with a programme of author talks, workshops, panel discussions and special events. Shetland crime writer Marcelly Taylor, who's been curating the programme with headline authors Lee Child, Louise Penny, Basim Khan, Professor Lorna Dawson, Yrsa Sigurdardottir and Ian Cleeves herself, along with others and crime professionals. The weather, the wind will be westerly backing southwesterly, moderate breeze force 4. The temperature will be 12 to 13 degrees.
0: Are you looking for a sailing adventure this summer? 60 End Sailing is a local charter firm offering sailing trips from Lerwick on board their luxury new 47-foot Beneteau Oceanus yacht. 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
1: The member of the Scottish Parliament for Shetland, Hannah Mary Goodlett, has announced her selection for Shetland's local hero. Miss Goodlett said that, after careful consideration, she had selected charity fundraiser Sharon Diel as the nominee. Each member of the Scottish Parliament can nominate one constituent to be a local hero and to attend the Scottish Parliament's 7th session opening ceremony, which takes place at the end of this month. After Miss Goodlett requested nominations, she received hundreds of messages in response. Orkney member of the Scottish Parliament Liam MacArthur has met with Logan Air Management to urge the airline to accept its responsibility in maintaining an acceptable and affordable level of service on lifeline routes for island communities like Orkney and Shetland. Logan Air is intending to cut services on the Inverness Kirkwall Sumbra and Inverness Stornoway routes, citing an unsustainable operational framework and insufficient support from Highlands and Islands Airports Limited. Last Saturday, those who took part in this year's Rhoda Boulter Award met to share their stories, meeting members of the Boulter family. Each entry was a wall hanging of one of four of Rhoda's poems, as well as a short description of their creative journey. Liam Summers from Quarf won the Serpentine and Silver Trophy, now engraved with his name. The exhibition of the entries is now on at the Shetland Museum and Archives. As previously suggested on SIBC, the number of yachts taking part in the Shetland race next week will be 22. 17 are Norwegian, 2 are Scottish from the Clyde Cruising Club, 1 is from Shetland, and there are 1 German and 1 Swedish. On board will be 135 people. The Shetland yacht is a Swiftwing skippered by James Anderson. The Coast Guard helicopter based at Somerville was tasked to the Clare platform, 30 nautical miles northwest of Aishinas. A platform worker with an injury was flown to Aberdeen, with a helicopter refuelling at Sumbra while on the way. The Lerwick lifeboat was launched in service yesterday evening after black smoke was seen coming from a small fishing boat off Sumfrey in Yelsund. The lifeboat was able to launch quickly, having just completed an exercise in Dalesville. However, it turned out to be a false alarm and exhaust emissions. There has been a call for calm after protests egged on by the likes of Elon Musk following the stabbing in Belfast. In addition to protests in Belfast that saw bins, houses and vehicles set on fire, there were protests in Edinburgh, Glasgow and Ayr. First Minister John Swinney has stepped in by directing Scottish Government officials to make formal representations to the US Consul General in Scotland after hundreds of Scottish fans were denied entry to the United States for the World Cup. The fans have had their US travel permits suddenly revoked just days before kickoff. Their previously approved electronic system for travel authorisation statuses were unexpectedly changed to not authorised. Data released by the Registers of Scotland put the median price of a residential property in Scotland at £198,000, 4% higher than last year. The total value of house sales in Scotland came to £24.3 billion, the highest since records began. Scottish Government Health Secretary Angela Constance has announced that a GP walk-in service will open within the Aberdeen Health Village in the centre of Aberdeen later.

0: this month. The service will open on a phased basis initially. This will be the seventh GP walk-in service across Scotland to open since the start of the year, including Lerwick. Inspired by the summer of sport, Glasgow's Kelvingrove Park will be transformed for 11 days to allow families and fans to gather to watch the Commonwealth Games on giant screens. Children, young people and families will get the chance to try a diverse range of physical activities for free. The six-month-late UK Government Investment Plan for Defence could be published by Friday, but much of the disagreement on funding remains to be resolved. The latest offer of additional funding from the Treasury fell short of what the Ministry of Defence was looking for. The weather, the wind will be westerly, backing southwesterly, moderate breeze, force 4. The temperature will be 12 to 13 degrees.
1: Screening this week at Mareel, Leo Woodall and Dustin Hoffman star in Tuner, a playful film that's part low-key thriller and part charming romance. Terrific new musical comedy Power Ballad is a funny and moving story about music, self-respect, friendship and the price of ambition. The Christophers is a witty and exhilarating film that serves up thorny truths about youth and old age, artistic integrity and legacy. Everyone's favourite cat and mouse duo are back in Tom and Jerry, Forbidden Compass. 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Finally, starting our season of classic noir cinema, we have Gilda. 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
2: 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If you've got experience of adult social care services in Shetland, the Council and the Health and Social Care Partnership are keen for you to take part in a survey. You may already be using services or have used them in the past, or be a friend, carer or family member of someone who has. Contributions from local community, voluntary and partner organisations are also welcome. The survey's gathering information on people's experiences, what works well or where improvements could be made to help inform planning for the future. Just go to the Shetland Islands Council's website and hit the link to take part or phone 01595 744 308 for a paper copy.
0: It's Martin Garrix and Ed Sheeran, and then Ella Henderson featuring Rudimental and Alibi, and Sienna Spiro and Material Lover. Repeat it from Martin Garrix and Ed Sheeran.

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1: The member of the Scottish Parliament for Shetland, Hannah Mary Goodlett, has announced her selection for Shetland's local hero. Miss Goodlett said that, after careful consideration, she had selected charity fundraiser Sharon Dalziel as the nominee. Each member of the Scottish Parliament can nominate one constituent to be a local hero and to attend the Scottish Parliament's 7th session opening ceremony, which takes place at the end of this month. After Miss Goodlett requested nominations, she received hundreds of messages in response. Orkney member of the Scottish Parliament, Liam MacArthur, has met with Logan Air management to urge the airline to accept its responsibility in maintaining an acceptable and affordable level of service on lifeline routes for island communities like Orkney and Shetland. Logan Air is intending to cut services on the Inverness Kirkwall Sumbra and Inverness Stornoway routes, citing an unsustainable operational framework and insufficient support from Highlands and Islands Airports Limited. Last Saturday, those who took part in this year's Rhoda Boulter Award met to share their stories, meeting members of the Boulter family. Each entry was a wall hanging of one of four of Rhoda's poems, as well as a short description of their creative journey. Liam Summers from Quarth won the Serpentine and Silver Trophy, now engraved with his name. The exhibition of the entries is now on at the Shetland Museum and Archives. As previously suggested on SIBC, the number of yachts taking part in the Shetland race next week will be 22. 17 are Norwegian, 2 are Scottish from the Clyde Cruising Club, 1 is from Shetland, and there are 1 German and 1 Swedish. On board will be 135 people. The Shetland yacht is a Swiftwing skippered by James Anderson. The Coast Guard helicopter based at Somerville was tasked to the Clare platform, 30 nautical miles northwest of Aishinnes. A platform worker with an injury was flown to Aberdeen, with a helicopter refuelling at Sumbra when on the way. The Lerwick lifeboat was launched in service yesterday evening after black smoke was seen coming from a small fishing boat off Samfrey in Yelsoon. The lifeboat was able to launch quickly, having just completed an exercise in Dalesville. However, it turned out to be a false alarm and exhaust emissions. The weather and the wind will be westerly, back in southwesterly, moderate breeze, force 4, the temperature will be 12 to 13 degrees.
2: 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Come along to Meet the Artist with Claire Thatcher on Friday the 19th of June. Claire was awarded a residency in Shetland and has made a large body of work with painting and drawing at the heart of her practice. And finally, Shetland Story Slam is an open mic, true personal storytelling event. Join us for the second instalment as an audience member or put your name forward to tell a story on Friday the 19th of June. 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

let's get the party started. See you at the bar, you was hardly talking. That's when I knew that your heart was scarring. Friends to lovers need a part to star in. Like, wait, babe, let me ask your pardon. This ain't Gucci, this is Prada, darling. If you want something, you can ask

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1: The member of the Scottish Parliament for Shetland, Hannah Mary Goodlett, has announced her selection for Shetland's local hero. Miss Goodlett said that, after careful consideration, she had selected charity fundraiser Sharon Diel as the nominee. Each member of the Scottish Parliament can nominate one constituent to be a local hero and to attend the Scottish Parliament's 7th session opening ceremony, which takes place at the end of this month. After Miss Goodlett requested nominations, she received hundreds of messages in response. Orkney member of the Scottish Parliament, Liam MacArthur, has met with Logan Air Management to urge the airline to accept its responsibility in maintaining an acceptable and affordable level of service on lifeline routes for island communities like Orkney and Shetland. Logan Air is intending to cut services on the Inverness Kirkwall-Sumbra and Inverness Stornoway routes, citing an unsustainable operational framework and insufficient support from Highlands and Islands Airports Limited. Last Saturday, those who took part in this year's Rhoda Boulter Award met to share their stories, meeting members of the Boulter family. Each entry was a wall hanging of one of four of Rhoda's poems, as well as a short description of their creative journey. Liam Summers from Quarf won the Serpentine and Silver Trophy, now engraved with his name. The exhibition of the entries is now on at the Shetland Museum and Archives. As previously suggested on SIBC, the number of yachts taking part in the Shetland race next week will be 22. 17 are Norwegian, 2 are Scottish from the Clyde Cruising Club, 1 is from Shetland, and there are 1 German and 1 Swedish. On board will be 135 people. The Shetland yacht is a Swiftwing skippered by James Anderson. The Coast Guard helicopter based at Somerset was tasked to the Clare platform, 30 nautical miles northwest of Aishnes. A platform worker with an injury was flown to Aberdeen, with a helicopter refuelling at Somerset while on the way. The Lerwick lifeboat was launched in service yesterday evening after black smoke seen coming from a small fishing boat off Samfrey in Yelsoon. The lifeboat was able to launch quickly, having just completed an exercise in Dalesville. However, it turned out to be a false alarm and exhaust emissions. The weather and the wind will be westerly, backing southwesterly, moderate breeze, force 4, the temperature will be 12 to 13 degrees.
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0: S-I-B-C. Coming now, the Snuts, then Griffin Sigrid and Head on Fire, and Olivia Rodrigo with The Cure. It's the Snuts with Motherlands.

and there she danced under the weight of her clouds. But for the first time in a long time, she believed that one day she would again feel the sun. She must be patient. She must have faith in the seeds that are planted beneath the snow. She must hold on, and she must

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1: The member of the Scottish Parliament for Shetland, Hannah Mary Goodlett, has announced her selection for Shetland's local hero. Miss Goodlett said that, after careful consideration, she had selected charity fundraiser Sharon Dial as the nominee. Each member of the Scottish Parliament can nominate one constituent to be a local hero and to attend the Scottish Parliament's 7th session opening ceremony, which takes place at the end of this month. After Miss Goodlett requested nominations, she received hundreds of messages in response. Orkney member of the Scottish Parliament, Liam MacArthur, has met with Logan Air management to urge the airline to accept its responsibility in maintaining an acceptable and affordable level of service on lifeline routes for island communities like Orkney and Shetland. Logan Air is intending to cut services on the Inverness-Kirkwall-Sumbra and Inverness-Stornoway routes, citing an unsustainable operational framework and insufficient support from Highlands and Islands Airports Limited. Last Saturday, those who took part in this year's Rhoda Boulter Award met to share their stories, meeting members of the Boulter family. Each entry was a wall hanging of one of four of Rhoda's poems, as well as a short description of their creative journey. Liam Summers from Quarf won the Serpentine and Silver Trophy, now engraved with his name. The exhibition of the entries is now on at the Shetland Museum and Archives. As previously suggested on SIBC, the number of yachts taking part in the Shetland race next week will be 22. 17 are Norwegian, 2 are Scottish from the Clyde Cruising Club, 1 is from Shetland, and there are 1 German and 1 Swedish. On board will be 135 people. The Shetland yacht is a Swift Wing, skippered by James Anderson. The Coast Guard helicopter based at Summer was tasked to the Clare platform, 30 nautical miles northwest of Aishinnes. A platform worker with an injury was flown to Aberdeen, with a helicopter refuelling at Sumbra while on the way. The Lerwick lifeboat was launched in service yesterday evening after black smoke was seen coming from a small fishing boat off Samfrey in Yelsund. The lifeboat was able to launch quickly, having just completed an exercise in Dalesville. However, it turned out to be a false alarm and exhaust emissions. The weather and the wind will be westerly, back in southwesterly, moderate breeze, force 4, the temperature will be 12 to 13 degrees.
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0: 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You may already be using services or have used them in the past, or be a friend, carer or family member of someone who has. Contributions from local community, voluntary and partner organisations are also welcome. The survey's gathering information on people's experiences, what works well or where improvements could be made to help inform planning for the future. Just go to the Shetland Islands Council's website and hit the link to take part, or phone 01595 744 308 for a paper copy.
1: 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Callum Beattie, then Sam Fendenhall and John Talk To You, and Sky Newman with Man of the House. 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
1: The member of the Scottish Parliament for Shetland, Hannah Mary Goodlett, has announced her selection for Shetland's local hero. Miss Goodlett said that, after careful consideration, she had selected charity fundraiser Sharon DL as the nominee. Each member of the Scottish Parliament can nominate one constituent to be a local hero and to attend the Scottish Parliament's 7th session opening ceremony, which takes place at the end of this month. After Miss Goodlett requested nominations, she received hundreds of messages in response. Orkney member of the Scottish Parliament, Liam MacArthur, has met with Logan Air management to urge the airline to accept its responsibility in maintaining an acceptable and affordable level of service on lifeline routes for island communities like Orkney and Shetland. Logan Air is intending to cut services on the Inverness Kirkwall Sumbra and Inverness Stornoway routes, citing an unsustainable operational framework and insufficient support from Highlands and Islands Airports Limited. Last Saturday, those who took part in this year's Rhoda Boulter Award met to share their stories, meeting members of the Boulter family. Each entry was a wall hanging of one of four of Rhoda's poems, as well as a short description of their creative journey. Liam Summers from Quarf won the Serpentine and Silver Trophy, now engraved with his name. The exhibition of the entries is now on at the Shetland Museum and Archives. As previously suggested on SIBC, the number of yachts taking part in the Shetland race next week will be 22. 17 are Norwegian, 2 are Scottish from the Clyde Cruising Club, 1 is from Shetland, and there are 1 German and 1 Swedish. On board will be 135 people. The Shetland yacht is a Swiftwing skippered by James Anderson. The Coast Guard helicopter based at Somerset was tasked to the Clare platform, 30 nautical miles northwest of Aishnes. A platform worker with an injury was flown to Aberdeen, with a helicopter refuelling at Sumbra when on the way. The Lerwick lifeboat was launched in service yesterday evening after black smoke was seen coming from a small fishing boat off Samfrey in Yelsund. The lifeboat was able to launch quickly, having just completed an exercise in Dalesville. However, it turned out to be a false alarm and exhaust emissions. There has been a call for calm after protests egged on by the likes of Elon Musk following the stabbing in Belfast. In addition to protests in Belfast that saw bins, houses and vehicles set on fire, there were protests in Edinburgh, Glasgow and Ayr. First Minister John Swinney has stepped in by directing Scottish Government officials to make formal representations to the US Consul General in Scotland after hundreds of Scottish fans were denied entry to the United States for the World Cup. The fans have had their US travel permits suddenly revoked just days before kickoff. Their previously approved electronic system for travel authorisation statuses were unexpectedly changed to not authorised. Data released by the Registers of Scotland put the median price of a residential property in Scotland at £198,000, 4% higher than last year. The total value of house sales in Scotland came to £24.3 billion, the highest since records began. Scottish Government Health Secretary Angela Constance has announced that a GP walk-in service will open within the Aberdeen Health Village in the centre of Aberdeen later this month. The service will open on a phased basis initially. This will be the 7th GP walk-in service across Scotland to open since the start of the year, including Lerwick. Inspired by the summer of sport, Glasgow's Kelvin Grove Park will be transformed for 11 days to allow families and fans to gather to watch the Commonwealth Games on giant screens. Children, young people and families will get the chance to try a diverse range of physical activities for free. The six-month-late UK Government Investment Plan for Defence could be published by Friday, but much of the disagreement on funding remains to be resolved. The latest offer of additional funding from the Treasury fell short of what the Ministry of Defence was looking for. The weather, the wind to be westerly, backing southwesterly, moderate breeze, force 4. The temperature to be 12 to 13 degrees.
2: 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Claire was awarded a residency in Shetland and has made a large body of work with painting and drawing at the heart of her practice. And finally, Shetland Story Slam is an open mic, true personal storytelling event. 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
1: 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Now it's Ray, then Nathan Evans and St. Phoenix and Milwaukee Bay and Somber with 12 to 12. Where's my husband? It's Ray.

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1: The member of the Scottish Parliament for Shetland, Hannah Mary Goodlett, has announced her selection for Shetland's local hero. Miss Goodlett said that, after careful consideration, she had selected

0: citing an unsustainable operational framework and insufficient support from Hans and Anders Airports Limited. Last Saturday, those who took part in this year's Rode Bulter Award met to share their stories, meeting members of the Bulter family. Each entry was a wall hanging of one of four of Rode's poems, as well as a short description of their creative journey. Liam Summers from Corfe won the Serpentine and Silver Trophy, now engraved with his name. The exhibition of the entries is now on at the Shetland Museum and Archives. As previously suggested on SIBC, the number of yachts taking part in the Shetland race next week will be 22. 17 are Norwegian, 2 are Scottish from the Clyde Cruising Club, 1 is from Shetland, and there are 1 German and 1 Swedish. On board will be 135 people. The Shetland yacht is a Swiftwing, skippered by James Anderson. The Coast Guard helicopter based at Summer was tasked to the Clare platform, 30 nautical miles northwest of Aishinas. A platform worker with an injury was flown to Aberdeen, with a helicopter refuelling at Sumbra while on the way. The Lerwick lifeboat was launched in service yesterday evening after black smoke was seen coming from a small fishing boat off Samfrey in Yelsoon. The lifeboat was able to launch quickly, having just completed an exercise in Dalesville. However, it turned out to be a false alarm and exhaust emissions. There has been a call for calm after protests egged on by the likes of Elon Musk following the stabbing in Belfast. In addition to protests in Belfast that saw bins, houses and vehicles set on fire, there were protests in Edinburgh, Glasgow and Ayr. First Minister John Swinney has stepped in by directing Scottish Government officials to make formal representations to the US Consul General in Scotland after hundreds of Scottish fans were denied entry to the United States for the World Cup. The fans have had their US travel permits suddenly revoked just days before kickoff. Their previously approved electronic system for travel authorisation statuses were unexpectedly changed to not authorised. Data released by the Registers of Scotland put the median price of a residential property in Scotland at £198,000, 4% higher than last year. The total value of house sales in Scotland came to £24.3 billion, the highest since records began. Scottish Government Health Secretary Angela Constance has announced that a GP walk-in service will open within the Aberdeen Health Village in the centre of Aberdeen later this month. The service will open on a phased basis initially. This will be the seventh GP walk-in service across Scotland to open since the start of the year, including Lerwick. Inspired by the summer of sport, Glasgow's Kelvin Grove Park will be transformed for 11 days to allow families and fans to gather to watch the Commonwealth Games on giant screens. Children, young people and families will get the chance to try a diverse range of physical activities for free. The six-month late UK government investment plan for defence could be published by Friday, but much of the disagreement on funding remains to be resolved. The latest offer of additional funding from the Treasury fell short of what the Ministry of Defence was looking for. The weather, the wind to be westerly, backing southwesterly, moderate breeze, force 4, the temperature to be 12 to 13 degrees.
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0: IBC. Now we have Justin Bieber and Nicki Minaj, then Jonas Brothers and Sucker, and Sam Fender and Olivia Dean and Rain Me In. Beauty and the Beat, that's Justin Bieber and Nicki Minaj.

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1: The member of the Scottish Parliament for Shetland, Hannah Mary Goodlett, has announced her selection for Shetland's local hero. Miss Goodlett said that, after careful consideration, she had selected charity fundraiser Sharon DL as the nominee. Each member of the Scottish Parliament can nominate one constituent to be a local hero and to attend the Scottish Parliament's 7th session opening ceremony, which takes place at the end of this month. After Miss Goodlett requested nominations, she received hundreds of messages in response. Orkney member of the Scottish Parliament, Liam MacArthur, has met with Logan Air management to urge the airline to accept its responsibility in maintaining an acceptable and affordable level of service on lifeline routes for island communities like Orkney and Shetland. Logan Air is intending to cut services on the Inverness-Kirkwall-Sumbra and Inverness-Stornoway routes, citing an unsustainable operational framework and insufficient support from Highlands and Islands Airports Limited. Last Saturday, those who took part in this year's Rhoda Boulter Award met to share their stories, meeting members of the Boulter family. Each entry was a wall hanging of one of four of Rhoda's poems, as well as a short description of their creative journey. Liam Summers from Quarf won the Serpentine and Silver Trophy, now engraved with his name. The exhibition of the entries is now on at the Shetland Museum and Archives. As previously suggested on SIBC, the number of yachts taking part in the Shetland race next week will be 22. 17 are Norwegian, 2 are Scottish from the Clyde Cruising Club, 1 is from Shetland, and there are 1 German and 1 Swedish. On board will be 135 people. The Shetland yacht is a Swift Wing, skippered by James Anderson. The Coast Guard helicopter based at Somerville was tasked to the Clare platform, 30 nautical miles northwest of Aishinnes. A platform worker with an injury was flown to Aberdeen, with a helicopter refuelling at Sumbra when on the way. The Lerwick lifeboat was launched in service yesterday evening after black smoke was seen coming from a small fishing boat off Samfrey in Yelsoon. The lifeboat was able to launch quickly, having just completed an exercise in Dalesville. However, it turned out to be a false alarm and exhaust emissions. There has been a call for calm after protests egged on by the likes of Elon Musk following the stabbing in Belfast. In addition to protests in Belfast that saw bins, houses and vehicles set on fire, there were protests in Edinburgh, Glasgow and Ayr. First Minister John Swinney has stepped in by directing Scottish Government officials to make formal representations to the US Consul General in Scotland after hundreds of Scottish fans were denied entry to the United States for the World Cup. The fans have had their US travel permits suddenly revoked just days before kickoff. Their previously approved electronic system for travel authorisation statuses were unexpectedly changed to not authorised. Data released by the Registers of Scotland put the median price of a residential property in Scotland at £198,000, 4% higher than last year. The total value of house sales in Scotland came to £24.3 billion, the highest since records began. Scottish Government Health Secretary Angela Constance has announced that a GP walk-in service will open within the Aberdeen Health Village in the centre of Aberdeen later this month. The service will open on a phased basis initially. This will be the 7th GP walk-in service across Scotland to open since the start of the year, including Lerwick. Inspired by the summer of sport, Glasgow's Kelvin Grove Park will be transformed for 11 days to allow families and fans to gather to watch the Commonwealth Games on giant screens. Children, young people and families will get the chance to try a diverse range of physical activities for free. The six-month late UK government investment plan for defence could be published by Friday, but much of the disagreement on funding remains to be resolved. The latest offer of additional funding from the Treasury fell short of what the Ministry of Defence was looking for. The weather, the wind will be westerly, backing southwesterly, moderate breeze, force 4, the temperature will be 12 to 13 degrees.
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2: 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Terrific new musical comedy Power Ballad is a funny and moving story about music, self-respect, friendship, and the price of ambition. 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
1: The member of the Scottish Parliament for Shetland, Hannah Mary Goodlood, has announced her selection for Shetland's local hero. Ms Goodlood said that after careful consideration, she had selected charity fundraiser Sharon DL as a nominee. Each member of the Scottish Parliament can nominate one constituent to be a local hero and to attend the Scottish Parliament's 7th session opening ceremony, which takes place at the end of this month. After Ms Goodlett requested nominations, she received hundreds of messages in response. Orkney member of the Scottish Parliament, Liam McCarthy, has met with Logan Air management to urge the airline to accept its responsibility in maintaining an acceptable and affordable level of service on Lifeline routes for island communities like Orkney and Shetland. Logan Air is intending to cut services on the Inverness Kirkwall Sumbra and Inverness Stornoway routes, citing an unsustainable operational framework and insufficient support from Hans & Hans Airports Limited. Last Saturday, those who took part in this year's Rhoda Boulter Award met up to share their stories, meeting members of the Boulter family. Each entry was a wall hanging of one or four of Rhoda's poems, as well as a short description of their creative journey. Liam Summers from Cork won the Serpentine and Silver Trophy, now engraved with his name. The exhibition of entries is now on in the Shetland Museum and Archive.
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1: SIBC. Now we have Ariana Grande, Cat's Eye, Internet Girl, and Calvin Harris and Clementine Douglas of Blessings. Hate That I Made You Love Me. It's Ariana Grande.

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1: The member of the Scottish Parliament for Shetland, Hannah Mary Goodlood, has announced her selection for Shetland's local hero. Ms Goodlood said that after careful consideration, she had selected charity fundraiser Sharon DL as the nominee. Each member of the Scottish Parliament can nominate one constituent to be a local hero and to attend the Scottish Parliament's 7th session opening ceremony, which takes place at the end of this month. After Ms Goodlett requested nominations, she received hundreds of messages in response. Orkney member of the Scottish Parliament, Liam McCarthy, has met with Logan Air management to urge the airline to accept its responsibility in maintaining an acceptable and affordable level of service on Lifeline routes for island communities like Orkney and Shetland. Logan Air is intending to cut services on the Inverness Kirkwall Sumbra and Inverness Stornoway routes, citing an unsustainable operational framework and insufficient support from Hans & Hans Airports Limited. Last Saturday, those who took part in this year's Rhoda Boulter Award met up to share their stories, meeting members of the Boulter family. Each entry was a wall hanging of one of four of Rhoda's poems, as well as a short description of their creative journey. Liam Summers from Cork won the Serpentine and Silver Trophy, now engraved with his name. The exhibition of entries is now on in the Shetland Museum and Archive.
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1: Now it's Justin Bieber, then Benny Blanco and Halsey and Khalid and Eastside and Malcolm Todd earrings. Daisy's from Justin Bieber.

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1: The member of the Scottish Parliament for Shetland, Hannah Mary Goodlood, has announced her selection for Shetland's local hero. Ms Goodlood said that after careful consideration, she had selected charity fundraiser Sharon DL as a nominee. Each member of the Scottish Parliament can nominate one constituent to be a local hero and to attend the Scottish Parliament's 7th session opening ceremony, which takes place at the end of this month. After Ms Goodlett requested nominations, she received hundreds of messages in response. Orkney member of the Scottish Parliament, Liam McCarthy, has met with Logan Air management to urge the airline to accept its responsibility in maintaining an acceptable and affordable level of service on Lifeline routes for island communities like Orkney and Shetland. Logan Air is intending to cut services on the Inverness Kirkwall Sumbra and Inverness Stornoway routes, citing an unsustainable operational framework and insufficient support from Hans & Hans Airports Limited. Last Saturday, those who took part in this year's Rhoda Boulter Award met up to share their stories, meeting members of the Boulter family. Each entry was a wall hanging of one or four of Rhoda's poems, as well as a short description of their creative journey. Liam Summers from Cork won the Serpentine and Silver Trophy, now engraved with his name. The exhibition of entries is now on in the Shetland Museum and Archive.
0: Are you looking for a sailing adventure this summer? 60 End Sailing is a local charter firm offering sailing trips from Lerwick on board their luxury new 47-foot Beneteau Oceanus yacht. No previous experience is necessary to be part of the crew. Set sail around the fjords of Norway with Maggie Adamson from the 9th to the 19th of July, or cruise around the Shetland coast with Dave Meadows from the 21st to the 24th of August. Trips include accommodation, food and sailing instruction. Memories are waiting to be made. 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If you've got experience of adult social care services in Shetland, the Council and the Health and Social Care Partnership are keen for you to take part in a survey. You may already be using services or have used them in the past, or be a friend, carer or family member of someone who has. Contributions from local community, voluntary and partner organisations are also welcome. The survey's gathering information on people's experiences, what works well or where improvements could be made to help inform planning for the future. Just go to the Shetland Islands Council's website and hit the link to take part, or phone 01595 744 308 for a paper copy.
1: SIBC. Coming up, Pink Panther Essence, Al Larson, and then Jake Bug, All Kinds of People, and Milky Mall Grab, and Just The Way You Are. Stateside from Pink Panther Essence, Al Larson. I'm free.

Let's get the party started. See you at the bar, you was hardly talking. That's when I knew that your heart was scarring. Friends to lovers need a part to star in. Like, wait, babe, let me ask your pardon. This ain't Gucci, this is Prada, darling. If you want something, you can ask me, darling.

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1: The member of the Scottish Parliament for Shetland, Hannah Mary Goodlood, has announced her selection for Shetland's local hero. Ms Goodlood said that after careful consideration, she had selected charity fundraiser Sharon DL as a nominee. Each member of the Scottish Parliament can nominate one constituent to be a local hero and to attend the Scottish Parliament's 7th session opening ceremony, which takes place at the end of this month. After Ms Goodlett requested nominations, she received hundreds of messages in response. Orkney member of the Scottish Parliament, Liam McCarth, has met with Loganair management to urge the airline to accept its responsibility in maintaining an acceptable and affordable level of service on Lifeline routes for island communities like Orkney and Shetland. Loganair is intending to cut services on the Inverness Kirkwall Sumbra and Inverness Stornoway routes, citing an unsustainable operational framework and insufficient support from Hans & Hans Airports Limited. Last Saturday, those who took part in this year's Rhoda Boulter Award met up to share their stories, meeting members of the Boulter family. Each entry was a wall hanging of one of four of Rhoda's poems, as well as a short description of their creative journey. Liam Summers from Quaff won the Serpentine and Silver Trophy, now engraved with his name. The exhibition of entries is now on in the Shetland Museum and Archive.
2: 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Come along to Meet the Artist with Claire Thatcher on Friday the 19th of June. Claire was awarded a residency in Shetland and has made a large body of work with painting and drawing at the heart of her practice. And finally, Shetland Story Slam is an open mic, true personal storytelling event. Join us for the second instalment as an audience member or put your name forward to tell a story on Friday the 19th of June. Go to shetlandarts.org for more information and to book tickets.
1: SIBC. Ray with Hans Zimmer, and then Joel Corry featuring Mabel and I Wish, and Ariana Grande, Hate That It Made You Love Me. Click Clack Symphony, Ray and Hans Zimmer. Did you know?

there she danced under the weight of her cloud. But for the first time in a long time, she believed that one day she would again feel the sun. She must be patient. She must have faith in the seeds that are planted beneath the snow. She must hold on, and she must let go.

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1: The member of the Scottish Parliament for Shetton, Hannah Mary Goodlood, has announced her selection for Shetton's local hero. Ms Goodlood said that after careful consideration, she had selected charity fundraiser Sharon DL as the nominee. Each member of the Scottish Parliament can nominate one constituent to be a local hero and to attend the Scottish Parliament's 7th session opening ceremony, which takes place at the end of this month. After Ms Goodlett requested nominations, she received hundreds of messages in response. Orkney member of the Scottish Parliament, Liam McCarth, has met with Logan Air management to urge the airline to accept its responsibility in maintaining an acceptable and affordable level of service on Lifeline routes for island communities like Orkney and Shetland. Logan Air is intending to cut services on the Inverness Kirkwall Sumbra and Inverness Stornoway routes, citing an unsustainable operational framework and insufficient support from Hans and Anne's Airports Limited. Last Saturday, those who took part in this year's Rhoda Boulter Award met up to share their stories, meeting members of the Boulter family. Each entry was a wall hanging of one or four of Rhoda's poems, as well as a short description of their creative journey. Liam Summers from Cork won the Serpentine and Silver Trophy, now engraved with his name. The exhibition of entries is now on in the Shetland Museum and Archive.
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1: The member of the Scottish Parliament for Shetland, Hannah Mary Goodlood, has announced her selection for Shetland's local hero. Ms Goodlood said that after careful consideration, she had selected charity fundraiser Sharon DL as a nominee. Each member of the Scottish Parliament can nominate one constituent to be a local hero and to attend the Scottish Parliament's 7th session opening ceremony, which takes place at the end of this month. After Ms Goodlood requested nominations, she received hundreds of messages in response. Orkney member of the Scottish Parliament, Liam McCarthy, has met with Logan Air management to urge the airline to accept its responsibility in maintaining an acceptable and affordable level of service on Lifeline routes for island communities like Orkney and Shetland. Logan Air is intending to cut services on the Inverness Kirkwall Sumbra and Inverness Stornoway routes, citing an unsustainable operational framework and insufficient support from Hans & Hans Airports Limited. Last Saturday, those who took part in this year's Rhoda Boulter Award met up to share their stories, meeting members of the Boulter family. Each entry was a wall hanging of one of four of Rhoda's poems, as well as a short description of their creative journey. Liam Summers from Cork won the Serpentine and Silver Trophy, now engraved with his name. The exhibition of entries is now on in the Shetland Museum and
2: Lotto Arthur. From the National Lottery now gives you two chances to win with every ticket. So it could be you, and it could be you. You, and then the same you, again. You. One ticket, two chances to win. New Lotto. It could be you, and it could be you. See website for Lotto changes. Rules apply. Players must be 18 or over.

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1: The member of the Scottish Parliament for Shetland, Hannah Mary Goodlood, has announced her selection for Shetland's local hero. Ms Goodlood said that after careful consideration, she had selected charity fundraiser Sharon DL as the nominee. Each member of the Scottish Parliament can nominate one constituent to be a local hero and to attend the Scottish Parliament's 7th session opening ceremony, which takes place at the end of this month. After Ms Goodlett requested nominations, she received hundreds of messages in response. Orkney member of the Scottish Parliament, Liam McCarthy, has met with Logan Air management to urge the airline to accept its responsibility in maintaining an acceptable and affordable level of service on Lifeline routes for island communities like Orkney and Shetland. Logan Air is intending to cut services on the Inverness Kirkwall Sumbra and Inverness Stornoway routes, citing an unsustainable operational framework and insufficient support from Hans and Anne's Airports Limited. Last Saturday, those who took part in this year's Rhoda Boulter Award met up to share their stories, meeting members of the Boulter family. Each entry was a wall hanging of one or four of Rhoda's poems, as well as a short description of their creative journey. Liam Summers from Cork won the Serpentine and Silver Trophy, now engraved with his name. The exhibition of entries is now on in the Shetland Museum and
2: Lotto Archive. From the National Lottery now gives you two chances to win with every ticket. So it could be you, and it could be you. You, and then the same you, again. You. One ticket, two chances to win. New Lotto. It could be you, and it could be you. See website for Lotto changes. Rules apply. Players must be 18 or over.